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0: Here's a look at your hometown weather forecast on WCFR.
1: Sunny for the rest of the day with a high, a pleasant 62. Not too bad tonight, mostly clear with a low near 38. On Sunday, going to be a bit more cloudy than it is today with a high near 62. Partly cloudy Sunday night with a low near 45. As we get back to work on Monday, mostly sunny with a high near 60. And mostly clear Monday night, a chilly 34 is the low. Tuesday, sunny with a high near 52. And mostly clear Tuesday night with a low of 31. Possibly a frost. That's your Vermont weather.

Hometown classic hits on WCFR. They're classics, not old. Well, way down yonder in New Orleans. That's old. That's classic. Baby, baby, baby, I love you, yes I do. Old. Classic. Bells will ring, the sun will shine. Old. Classic. I dream of him and me, and how it's gonna be. Definitely old. The proof is irrefutable. Classic hits on WCFR. Don't you dare call them oldies.

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1: Sunny for the rest of the day with a high, a pleasant 62. Not too bad tonight, mostly clear with a low near 38. On Sunday, going to be a bit more cloudy than it is today with a high near 62. Partly cloudy Sunday night with a low near 45. As we get back to work on Monday, mostly sunny with a high near 60. And mostly clear Monday night, a chilly 34 is the low. Tuesday, sunny with a high near 52. And mostly clear Tuesday night with a low of 31. Possibly a frost. That's your Vermont weather.
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1: If you long for the Gatsby years, those halcyon days of the jazz age with the speakeasies, bathtub gin, and all-night drives in the flivver, then you will love the original music from the 1920s as I play it on Behavior Night. 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
1: Sunny for the rest of the day with a high, a pleasant 62. Not too bad tonight, mostly clear with a low near 38. On Sunday, going to be a bit more cloudy than it is today with a high near 62. Partly cloudy Sunday night with a low near 45. As we get back to work on Monday, mostly sunny with a high near 60. And mostly clear Monday night, a chilly 34 is the low. Tuesday, sunny with a high near 52. And mostly clear Tuesday night with a low of 31. Possibly a frost. That's your Vermont weather.

Hometown classic hits on WCFR. They're classics, not old. Well, way down yonder in New Orleans. That's old. That's classic. Baby, baby, baby, I love you, yes I do. Old. Classic. Bells will ring, the sun will shine. Old. Classic. Definitely old. The proof is irrefutable. Classic hits on WCFR. Don't you dare call them oldies.

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1: Sunny for the rest of the day with a high, a pleasant 62. Not too bad tonight, mostly clear with a low near 38. On Sunday, going to be a bit more cloudy than it is today with a high near 62. Partly cloudy Sunday night with a low near 45. As we get back to work on Monday, mostly sunny with a high near 60. And mostly clear Monday night, a chilly 34 is the low. Tuesday, sunny with a high near 52. And mostly clear Tuesday night with a low of 31. Possibly a frost. That's your Vermont weather.
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1: Sunny for the rest of the day with a high, a pleasant 62. Not too bad tonight, mostly clear with a low near 38. On Sunday, going to be a bit more cloudy than it is today with a high near 62. Partly cloudy Sunday night with a low near 45. As we get back to work on Monday, mostly sunny with a high near 60. And mostly clear Monday night, a chilly 34 is the low. Tuesday, sunny with a high near 52. And mostly clear Tuesday night with a low of 31. Possibly a frost. That's your Vermont weather.

Hometown classic hits on WCFR. They're classics, not old. Well, way down yonder in New Orleans. That's old. That's classic. Baby, baby, baby, I love you, yes I do. Old. Classic.

old. Classic. I dream of him and me and how it's gonna be. Definitely old. The proof is irrefutable. Classic hits on WCFR. Don't you dare call them oldies.

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1: Sunny for the rest of the day with a high, a pleasant 62. Not too bad tonight, mostly clear with a low near 38. On Sunday, going to be a bit more cloudy than it is today with a high near 62, partly cloudy Sunday night with a low near 45. As we get back to work on Monday, mostly sunny with a high near 60, and mostly clear Monday night, a chilly 34 is the low. Tuesday, sunny with a high near 52, and mostly clear Tuesday night with a low of 31. Possibly a frost. That's your Vermont weather.
2: The Asian long-horned beetle is an invasive insect, a black and white tree-eating menace. 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

Hometown classic hits on WCFR. They're classics, not old. Well, way down yonder in New Orleans. That's old. That's classic. Baby, baby, baby, I love you, yes I do. Old. Classic. Bells will ring, the sun will shine. Old. Classic. Definitely old. The proof is irrefutable. Classic hits on WCFR. Don't you dare call them oldies.

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0: The Asian long-horned beetle is an invasive insect, a black and white tree-eating menace. 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

Hawaiian noises. He's banging on the bongos like a chimpanzee.

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They're classics, not old. Well, way down yonder in New Orleans. That's old. That's classic. Baby, baby, baby, I love you, yes I do. Old. Classic. Bells will ring, the sun will shine. Old. Classic. Definitely old. The proof is irrefutable. Classic hits on WCFR. Don't you dare call them oldies.

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I'm Sir Jack Scratchy, and every Sunday night at 11, the speed goes up to 80 RPM with the original records. 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
1: Are you behaving tonight? Tonight is behavior night. We must behave, yes.

Danke, Dernberger, and welcome one and all to Behavior Night, that famous funny old record show where we're all about classic pop and jazz, the music from the first half of the 20th century. So Jack Scratchy here, and unlike our usual programs, which are American records, or maybe British records, we're going a little further east into Europe. Yes, we're going to hear records from Germany and Vienna from the 1920s and 30s. We'll hear from bands such as Paul Godwin and his Jazz Symphonica. We'll hear from the Kristall Orchestra. Marek Weber will make an appearance. Why don't we start things off with Adalbert Lutter and his orchestra? It's something, anybody can sing.

Männchen auf der Alm sind die Augen meiner Frau so hell, so klar. In diesen Augen liegt das blaue Paradies, das Vater Adam einst verließ.

you can hear the reverb on that one, yeah, along with the surface noise. That's called Blau, B-L-A-U, which means blue in German. It's actually an American tune called Rain. Yes, so we played that a few times, haven't we, John L., executive producer? Yes, but not in German. Yes. And it's, who is this by? Oh, it's by the jazz orchestra, Josef Hutzinger, in Vienna, sometime in October of 1928. Gesang, which means the vocal refrain, is by Otto Neumann. And before that, we heard Adelbert Luther und seine Orchestra, and the vocal is by the Humoreskimos, and it's called Do-Do-Doodle-Do-Do. Yes, see, even the Germans have a version of Doodle-Doo-Doo, don't they, John L.? Yeah, but I think I like ours better, even though they're both probably stupid. You said it, not me. That was recorded sometime in 1932. We're playing some German stuff, and it's all... Many people think of the Weimar Republic and think of those depressing songs like Falling in Love Again and all that sort of thing, and Oh, Peter. But many of them are very danceable tunes and wonderful foxtrots, and they equally hold up as danceable music to the American records, and some of them are even very interesting to listen to. There's a little bit of an oompa, but not quite. Here's another American tune.

All out. This train takes no passengers. We're continuing to the yard. Yes. That's a nice train song there in German. It's actually from another one from Vienna, Austria, the Vienna Jazz Orchestra. And that's from about April of 1933, Fahrt ins Blaue. Now, Fahrt doesn't mean what it means in English. Fahrt means journey. Journey into the blue. And the subtitle is Mit dem Überraschungszug, which sort of means with the sh-sh-sh of the surprise train. Nice little number. Has shades of either Choo Choo by Jack Hilton or Daybreak Express by Duke Ellington in the middle of it, though. It's what we thought it was when we put the needle down, but no, it's something totally different. Before that, well, Scheinbar liebst du mich, and that's by Charlie Gaudriot and his orchestra from February of 1929. We all know that as That's My Weakness Now. Loosely translated, the German version turns into Apparently You Must Love Me. So it should be. But anyway, that's My Weakness Now, the American tune. This is Behavior, right? We're playing some German stuff. This next one here is a very touching little tune. It's Marek Weber and his orchestra, and it's called Das gibt's nur einmal.

That's a Telefunken record. It says Die Deutsche Weltmark on the front of it. Yes, and that's called Get Hot Foot. Well, actually, in German, it's called Tanzfieber. Hans Bunt in seinem Tanzorchester from 1934. And, John L., there's a story behind that, isn't there? Yes, Get Hot Foot was actually featured in a musical in America called Shady Lady, and it was never, ever recorded in America. In fact, that is the stock American arrangement being played by Hans Bunt's orchestra, with a couple of changes. And Vince Giordano and the Nighthawks, they play it exactly like that, pretty much. Yes. And before that, Marek Weber and his orchestra from 1931, and that's called Das gibt's nur einmal. Not a bad one, isn't it? No, it's quite good, yes. Behavior Night thanks you for listening and reminds you to tell your family and friends about all the fun music you hear on this very program. Most importantly, be sure that the internet stream or the radio station you listen to also knows that you're listening, because they might not. Let's get the word out there. Build a big audience and have a lot of fun. After all, it is classic pop and jazz. And remember, you can email us at behaviornight@yahoo.com. 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

1931, that's Erich Harden und seine Orchestra. O blonde, o brown, ich liebe alle Frauen. Yes, I love all the women. Blonde, brunette, and I suppose otherwise, redhead. I didn't catch if it was in there, but nonetheless it probably is, from 1931. And then before that, Hans Bunt in his orchestra once again, with Erwin Hartung doing the vocal in 1934, something called S.O.S. Nice little number there, probably based upon several things done by Paul Whiteman and whatnot, and it's certainly danceable. Hans Bunt, who's been mentioned many times, was immensely popular in Germany around this time, and for many years. He was born in 1898 in Neunkirchen, died in 1982. He was a pianist, composer, lyricist, and arranger, and he worked with many, many people. He looks a little bit like Jack Benny. If you go on YouTube and type in Hans Bunt, there's a picture of him, and he resembles Jack Benny, especially with the glasses and the eyes. And he wound up later working in films and radio, and did many, many things, recorded and was active even with people such as Richard Tauber up until about 1982. Yes. Well, let's hear another one here by Erich Harden and the orchestra.

That's a German Columbia record there by the Columbia Tanz Orchestra. From 1930, Veronica, der Lenz ist da. Veronica, the moon is here. And you know what that means, Veronica. It's time to get busy. And before that, ich bin so scharf auf Erika. I'm so hot for Erika. That's basically what that means. Eric Harden and his orchestra from 1931. This is Behavior Light, that famous funny old record show. We're playing a lot of German stuff. If you like what you hear, well, why don't you email us, behaviornight@yahoo.com. That's BehaviorNight. That's right. The American spelling, all one word. Some people are trying to put a U in it. We don't have a U in it. It should be properly spelled with a U, but no, we don't do that. BehaviorNight@yahoo.com. John L., is there anyone we need to say hello to? Not particularly. No new people on Facebook or whatnot? No. Well, we are on Facebook. You can follow us on Facebook. Behavior Night, that famous funny old record show. And yours truly, I have a page as well. I'm told there's a page on X, but we haven't maintained it or done anything on it. And, well, the best way is just behaviorlight@yahoo.com. Email us. These are German records. We've spent some time to try to figure out their recording dates and whatnot. It's not as easy to find the information.

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Behavioralite dancers were dancing up a storm to that one. Yes, that's Oscar Jost, who's one of the more popular band leaders, probably on a par with Hans Bunt as far as popularity goes, around this vintage. That was from April of 1932, and it's Heut ich bin gut gefolgt. I'm probably not pronouncing that anywhere near where it's supposed to be, but nonetheless, it's a good little tune there. Oscar Jost died in 1942. He was eventually became a member of the Nazi Party and was inducted into the army. And well, he didn't have good luck. He was sent to the Russian front, and he didn't weather it. No. Before that, we heard the Kristall Orchestra from 1931 with something that all Americans know as "Happy Days Are Here Again," "Wochenend und Sonnenschein." Behavioralite thanks you for listening and reminds you to tell your family and friends about all the fun music you hear on this very program. Most importantly, be sure that the internet stream or the radio station you listen to also knows that you're listening, because they might not. Let's get the word out there. 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After all, it is classic pop and jazz. 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

0: Frank. 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Und ich komme ohne Clara auf der Sahara ganz allein nach Haus zurück.
1: Those are Paul Godwin and his jazz orchestra from 1927, and that's Clara in the Sahara. Yes. Before that, it's an American tune. There's no lyrics to it in German, but Warte bis morgen früh. In German, that's what it's called. Da Haus Bela und sein Orchestra from 1926. Sounding a little bit like Abe Lyman or a sped-up Abe Lyman or even George Olsen. The tune in America, it wasn't all that popular, but it's called Wait Till Tomorrow Night. There's a few records of it out there that we found. I think we found one by Ray Miller. Yeah, we did. But nonetheless, it's a pretty good tune, and certainly a good one to do the old foxtrot, and maybe even a little bit of the black bottom, who knows. This is Behavioral Night. We're featuring a lot of German stuff, and very danceable and peppy and interesting stuff. And a very interesting resource that we found is a book called The Dance Band Era by Albert McCarthy. It was published in England in the late 1960s, but it's one of the few references that we found that has anything written about all these bands that played in Europe. In Germany and in Poland and in Czechoslovakia, they played this stuff in the 1920s. And it's just amazing to hear this stuff, finally, after all these years. Here's another one by Da Haus Bela.

Am Sonntag will mein Süßer mit mir segeln gehen, sofern die Winde wehen, das wär doch wunderschön. 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

Oh, they cut it off. We didn't do the transfer on that one, ladies and gentlemen. We're not responsible for it, but that VibraHop should have another note there, and it should decay. But some people don't do a very good job transferring. Paul Godwin and the Tanz Orchestra from 1929. Wender Weißer Flieder wieder blüht, which means when the white lilac flowers bloom once again. Yes. And before that, well, that's an interesting one by Dahos Behler, and the title is, Am Sonntag will mein Süßer mit mir segeln gehen, which loosely translated means, on Sundays I'll go sailing with my honey. Yes. From November of 1929. We've had a lot of fun with a lot of these records. Some of them are Deutsche Grammophons with his master's voice on it. And many of them are Odeons, and some of them are by this company called Carl Lindstrom. Lindstrom was, he was a Jew, but he basically did what ARC did in America and issued a lot of records under different names and pseudonyms and issued them very prolifically over the many years. And sadly, Carl Lindstrom had to escape and went to America and basically never got into the record business ever again, which, well, it's a travesty for many people.

0: German records do turn up in America, but not often. And usually the ones that folks wanted to order from Germany were usually German Umpa-type music, more traditional German music, and not necessarily dances, foxtrots, or slow foxes, or any of the stuff that, was contemporary amongst regular German people in the 1920s and 30s. But once in a while, you do find them. We are very fortunate, using the internet to find stuff and find collections of them, and splendid music that was put forth throughout the days in Germany. Yes. Well, we got to make way for some stuff coming up next on the radio that I'm sure you're not going to want to miss, so make sure that you're all tuned in. Behave Your Night, that famous funny old record show, is a production of Sugar River Foundation Incorporated. Executive producer is J.S. Landry. That's you. Yeah, that is. And of course, we're working on the next Behave Your Night in the series as we speak. And I'm Sir Jack Scratchy. I will see all of you next week. And remember, until then, to behave, because tonight is Behave Your Night. Yes.
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5: Hello again, and welcome to American Top 40. My name's Casey Kasem, and I'm all set to count down the biggest hits in the USA. The official Billboard survey says these are the records you're buying and radio stations are playing all over America. Now, before we start our climb to the number one song in the land this week, let's recap last week's top three. The song at number three last week was Freedom by Wham. Number two was Cherish by Kool and the Gang. And last week's number one song was Money for Nothing by Dire Straits. It's been at number one for 2 weeks now. Will it hold on for three? We'll find out at the end of our survey. And here we go.
6: Number 40.
5: Leading off is a debut song by Canadian singer and songwriter Corey Hart. It's the follow-up to his recent number three ballad, Never Surrender. Coming in at number 40, here's Corey Hart with Boy in the Box.

0: The group Heart from Seattle, Washington. Their 11th top 40 hit is called Never, and it's from the album called Heart. They come in at number 38. A listener wants to know, what songs by a solo male and a solo female stayed on the chart the longest? Well, for a solo male, it was this song.
1: Hello, girl, it's been a while. Guess you'll be glad to know.
0: And for a solo female, this song. I have details coming up.
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4: Here's a look at your hometown weather forecast on WCFR.
5: We'll see a little bit of sun today, but it's going to gradually become cloudier with a high in the 60s. Mostly clear tonight with a low of 38. Getting back to work on Monday. Sunny with a high near 60. Mostly clear Monday night with a low near 34. Tuesday, high with a near 52. And Tuesday night it'll be clear with a low around 31 and possibly a frost. Sunny on Wednesday with a high near 59 and mostly clear Wednesday night with a low near 38. And that's your latest Vermont weather.
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0: The biggest dropping record in the countdown this week, falling 14 notches to number 35. That's Pat Benatar with Invincible, the theme from The Legend of Billie Jean. Coming up, a long-distance dedication from a girl in Missouri. A girl who picked up the phone and reached out to touch someone.
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3: We'll see a little bit of sun today, but it's going to gradually become cloudier with a high in the 60s. Mostly clear tonight with a low of 38. Getting back to work on Monday. Sunny with a high near 60. Mostly clear Monday night with a low near 34. Tuesday, high with a near 52. And Tuesday night it'll be clear with a low around 31 and possibly a frost. Sunny on Wednesday with a high near 59 and mostly clear Wednesday night with a low near 38. And that's your latest Vermont weather.
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0: Here's this week's highest debuter. The latest hit by the Thompson Twins, the British trio of Tom Bailey, Alana Curry, and Joe Leeway. Lay Your Hands on Me.

Hooters, moving up five notches to number 33, second week in the countdown with And We Danced. It's their first top 40 hit. The five-man band is from Philadelphia. In the 1980s, among television series that have generated the most top 40 hits, there's a tie between a soap opera and a cop show, each with three top 40s. The record was first set by the daytime soap opera, a soap that's generated these hit songs. The number one tune, Baby Come to Me by Patty Austin and James Ingram, Think of Laura by Christopher Cross, and All I Need, sung by one of the stars of the series, Jack Wagner. He plays the role of Frisco Jones on the highly rated daytime drama, General Hospital. General Hospital became the first television drama to generate three top 40 hits. Now, a nighttime drama has scored with three top 40s. The first from this primetime cop show was Smuggler's Blues by Glenn Frey. 2 weeks ago, The Theme hit the top 40. And last week, another song by Glenn Frey debuted in the countdown. It's called You Belong to the City, and it was written specifically for Miami Vice. And by the way, Miami Vice is also the first TV drama to have two hits in the top 40 at the same time. Jan Hammer's Miami Vice theme coming up a little bit later on. And at number 32 this week, climbing seven notches, Glenn Frey's You Belong to the City.

0: You Belong to the City. Glenn Frey with the third song from the television series Miami Vice to make the top 40. At number 32, it moves up seven notches, second week in the countdown. I'm Casey Kasem. This is AT40 in Hollywood. We're counting down the 40 biggest singles, and we're 31 hits away from the number one song in the USA. We'll continue in a moment, so stay right there.
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2: 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And 1053 AM, KCNM on the island of Saipan, one of the Mariana Islands in the Pacific. Welcome to American Top 40. My name's Casey Kasem, and we're counting down the week's biggest hits the way they're ranked on the official Billboard Pop Singles chart. And on we go.
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0: 28-year-old Texan Don Henley on American Top 40, the ex-Eagle singing Sunset Grill. He's at number 29, moving up five notches, third week in the countdown. 28 big ones to number one as the countdown continues. The hits from coast
1: to coast. 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
6: We'll see a little bit of sun today, but it's going to gradually become cloudier with a high in the 60s. Mostly clear tonight with a low of 38. Getting back to work on Monday. Sunny with a high near 60. Mostly clear Monday night with a low near 34. Tuesday, high with a near 52. And Tuesday night it'll be clear with a low around 31 and possibly a frost. Sunny on Wednesday with a high near 59 and mostly clear Wednesday night with a low near 38. And that's your latest Vermont weather.
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0: I'm Casey Kasem. At number 28 from the album called How to Be a Zillionaire, here's the number one dance song in the USA this week by the English band ABC. It's Be Near Me. The

0: Lewis and the News, falling from 17 to 26, 14th week in the survey with Power of Love. In 1962, a young soul singer tried to convince his record company that a live album would really make him a star. They said no, nobody would buy a live album. So the singer paid for the recording right out of his own pocket, cut the album at the Apollo Theater, and came up with one of the biggest live albums in history. Details coming up. Casey's Coast
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6: For 30 years, Vermont has been on the forefront of an experiment with progressive policies, and the results are clear. The experiment has failed. Vermont now has the most expensive health care in the country. Our public schools cost more per pupil than every other state but one, and our student outcomes are dropping the fastest. We have the fastest growing homeless population, and our energy prices are among the highest in the country. And Vermont is last for economic momentum. With this track record of policy failure, it's not surprising that a recent poll shows 89% of Vermonters find our state unaffordable, and 64% of young adults are planning to leave. What has been missing from our policies is fiscal responsibility. You can't increase spending at twice the rate of inflation without consequences. We need to change Vermont's fiscal direction before it's too late. I'm Elizabeth Brown, State Director of the Fiscal Alliance Foundation. 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
8: We'll see a little bit of sun today, but it's going to gradually become cloudier with a high in the 60s. Mostly clear tonight with a low of 38. Getting back to work on Monday. Sunny with a high near 60. Mostly clear Monday night with a low near 34. Tuesday, high with a near 52. And Tuesday night, it'll be clear with a low around 31 and possibly a frost. Sunny on Wednesday with a high near 59 and mostly clear Wednesday night with a low near 38. And that's your latest Vermont weather.
0: Top 40 counts them down. There are 19 songs by solo artists in the countdown this week, 4 by women, 15 by men. And here's one of them. At number 25, Englishman John Waite with Every Step of the Way.

that smash by Tina Turner that went to number 2. On its way down now, it drops from 12 to 22. From the soundtrack of the movie Mad Max Beyond Thunderdome, it's We Don't Need Another Hero. Tina Turner.

0: making the highest Hot 100 debut of the week, coming in at number 45. That's a classic American Top 40 extra from 1985. Separate Lives by Phil Collins and Marilyn Martin.
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3: We'll see a little bit of sun today, but it's going to gradually become cloudier, with a high in the 60s. Mostly clear tonight with a low of 38. Getting back to work on Monday. Sunny with a high near 60. Mostly clear Monday night with a low near 34. Tuesday, high with a near 52. And Tuesday night it'll be clear with a low around 31 and possibly a frost. Sunny on Wednesday with a high near 59 and mostly clear Wednesday night with a low near 38. And that's your latest Vermont weather.
4: 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Here's the recent number one dance hit by the Pointer Sisters. They took it to number 11 on the pop chart. Falling three notches this week to number 17, it's Dare Me.

0: fourth week in the countdown, moving up six notches, that's I'm Going Down, the sixth top 40 hit from the album Born in the USA by Bruce Springsteen. There are two instrumentals in this week's survey. That hasn't happened in 3 years. One of them is up next. Casey's Coast
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12: We'll see a little bit of sun today, but it's going to gradually become cloudier, with a high in the 60s. Mostly clear tonight with a low of 38. Getting back to work on Monday. Sunny with a high near 60. Mostly clear Monday night with a low near 34. Tuesday, high with a near 52. And Tuesday night it'll be clear with a low around 31 and possibly a frost. Sunny on Wednesday with a high near 59 and mostly clear Wednesday night with a low near 38. And that's your latest Vermont weather.
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13: Number 13.
0: Instrumental hits in the countdown have been rare the last few years, so we sat up and took notice when we found two instrumentals in the survey this week. That hasn't happened since the summer of 82. Larry Algart and his orchestra were in then with Hooked on Swing, and Herb Alpert had his instrumental, Route 101. This week, the love theme from St. Elmo's Fire by David Foster debuted at number 39, and right here at number 13, climbing nine notches, is the second instrumental, the theme from Miami Vice, Jan Hammer.

0: at number 41, a week away from hitting the countdown. That's a classic American Top 40 Extra from 1985. Aretha Franklin with Who's Zoomin' Who.
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2: Now on with our countdown of the 40 biggest hits in the USA. I'm Casey Kasem, this is American Top 40, and we're on our way to the most popular song in the nation.
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2: 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Up five notches, here's Part-Time Lover, Stevie Wonder.

0: Billy Joel with his recent hit, You're Only Human. An anonymous long-distance dedication from Syracuse, New York, to a listener in Arlington, Texas, who touched a lot of people with his letter about suicide. And the countdown continues on American Top 40.
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9: Increasing clouds this afternoon with a high peaking out at 62. Partly cloudy tonight with a low near 45. Back to work on Monday, sunny with a high near 60. Clear on Monday night with a low near 34. Tuesday is going to be rather chilly, sunny but with a high of only 52. And Tuesday night, we might see our first frost. Clear with a low near 31. Wednesday, sunny with a high near 59. And mostly clear Wednesday night with a low near 38. And that's your Vermont weather forecast.
0: 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Madonna climbed a notch to number 5 with her latest smash. She's now had 8 top 40 hits, and the last 6 have all made the top 5. Here's Madonna with Dress You Up.

0: band from Flint, Michigan, Ready for the World, and Old Sheila.
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1: Casey Kasem, and these are the hits, the biggest in the USA. It's 3 weeks in a row at number two for Kool & the Gang with a song that all 10 members get credit for writing. Here's Cherish.

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0: The leaves are changing. The geese are flying south. And the weather's getting cooler. It must be Apple Festival time. 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
2: Here's a look at your hometown weather forecast on WCFR.
0: Increasing clouds this afternoon with a high peaking out at 62. Partly cloudy tonight with a low near 45. Back to work on Monday, sunny with a high near 60. Clear on Monday night with a low near 34. Tuesday is going to be rather chilly, sunny but with a high of only 52. And Tuesday night, we might see our first frost. Clear with a low near 31. Wednesday, sunny with a high near 59, and mostly clear Wednesday night with a low near 38. And that's your Vermont weather forecast.

Hometown classic hits on WCFR. They're classics, not old. Well, way down yonder in New Orleans. That's old. That's classic. Baby, baby, baby, I love you, yes I do. Old. Classic. Bells will ring, the sun will shine. Old. Classic. Definitely old. The proof is irrefutable. Classic hits on WCFR. Don't you dare call them oldies.

0: Here's a look at your hometown weather forecast on WCFR.
1: Increasing clouds this afternoon with a high peaking out at 62. Partly cloudy tonight with a low near 45. Back to work on Monday, sunny with a high near 60. Clear on Monday night with a low near 34. Tuesday is going to be rather chilly, sunny, but with a high of only 52. And Tuesday night, we might see our first frost. Clear with a low near 31. Wednesday, sunny with a high near 59, and mostly clear Wednesday night with a low near 38. And that's your Vermont weather forecast.

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2: Increasing clouds this afternoon with a high peaking out at 62. Partly cloudy tonight with a low near 45. Back to work on Monday, sunny with a high near 60. Clear on Monday night with a low near 34. Tuesday is going to be rather chilly, sunny but with a high of only 52. And Tuesday night, we might see our first frost. Clear with a low near 31. Wednesday, sunny with a high near 59. And mostly clear Wednesday night with a low near 38. And that's your Vermont weather forecast.

0: The Asian long-horned beetle is an invasive insect, a black and white tree-eating menace. 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

0: The leaves are changing. The geese are flying south. And the weather's getting cooler. It must be Apple Festival time. That's right, the 41st Annual Vermont Apple Festival and Craft Show will be held at the Riverside Middle School, Saturday, October 10th, from 9 a.m. to 4 p.m. There'll be vendor prize raffle drawings, crafts and homemade goods vendors, food trucks, apple cider, kids' activities, the famous race to find the fastest kid in town, and the famous apple pie contest. 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
0: Increasing clouds this afternoon with a high peaking out at 62. Partly cloudy tonight with a low near 45. Back to work on Monday, sunny with a high near 60. Clear on Monday night with a low near 34. Tuesday is going to be rather chilly, sunny but with a high of only 52. And Tuesday night we might see our first frost. Clear with a low near 31. Wednesday, sunny with a high near 59, and mostly clear Wednesday night with a low near 38. And that's your Vermont weather forecast.

hometown classic hits on WCFR. They're classics, not old. Well, way down yonder in New Orleans. That's old. That's classic. Baby, baby, baby, I love you, yes I do. Old. Classic. Bells will ring, the sun will shine. Old. Classic. Definitely old. The proof is irrefutable. Classic hits on WCFR. Don't you dare call them oldies.

0: Here's a look at your hometown weather forecast on WCFR.
1: Increasing clouds this afternoon with a high peaking out at 62. Partly cloudy tonight with a low near 45. Back to work on Monday, sunny with a high near 60. Clear on Monday night with a low near 34. Tuesday is going to be rather chilly, sunny, but with a high of only 52. And Tuesday night, we might see our first frost. Clear with a low near 31. Wednesday, sunny with a high near 59, and mostly clear Wednesday night with a low near 38. And that's your Vermont weather forecast.

0: The Asian long-horned beetle is an invasive insect, a black and white tree-eating menace. 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
3: Increasing clouds this afternoon with a high peaking out at 62. Partly cloudy tonight with a low near 45. Back to work on Monday, sunny with a high near 60. Clear on Monday night with a low near 34. Tuesday is going to be rather chilly, sunny but with a high of only 52. And Tuesday night, we might see our first frost. Clear with a low near 31. Wednesday, sunny with a high near 59. And mostly clear Wednesday night with a low near 38. And that's your Vermont weather forecast.

hometown classic hits on WCFR. They're classics, not old. Well, way down yonder in New Orleans. That's old. That's classic. Baby, baby, baby, I love you, yes I do. Old. Classic. Old. Classic. I dream of him and me and how it's gonna be. Definitely old. The proof is irrefutable. Classic hits on WCFR. Don't you dare call them oldies.

0: Before we change Vermont's constitution with Proposal 3, I think it's important to ask some serious questions like, will this make Vermont more or less affordable? We at the Fiscal Alliance Foundation did some in-depth research into this subject and found that policies like Proposal 3 reduce business investment and job opportunities and increase taxes and the cost of living, all of which reduce how much you have in your pocket at the end of the day, because that is the number that matters. Proposal 3 doesn't create a new right to collectively bargain in Vermont. That right already exists and is protected by both state and federal law. It does threaten the right of workers who do not wish to join a union or pay dues as a condition of employment. So, before we permanently change our constitution, I think Vermonters deserve the full story on the potential impacts of Proposal 3. Read our research at fiscalalliancefoundation.org and follow us on social media.
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2: Increasing clouds this afternoon with a high peaking out at 62. Partly cloudy tonight with a low near 45. Back to work on Monday, sunny with a high near 60. Clear on Monday night with a low near 34. Tuesday is going to be rather chilly, sunny, but with a high of only 52. And Tuesday night, we might see our first frost. Clear with a low near 31. Wednesday, sunny with a high near 59, and mostly clear Wednesday night with a low near 38. And that's your Vermont weather forecast.

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3: Increasing clouds this afternoon with a high peaking out at 62. Partly cloudy tonight with a low near 45. Back to work on Monday, sunny with a high near 60. Clear on Monday night with a low near 34. Tuesday is going to be rather chilly, sunny, but with a high of only 52, and Tuesday night, we might see our first frost, clear with a low near 31. Wednesday, sunny with a high near 59, and mostly clear Wednesday night with a low near 38. And that's your Vermont weather forecast.

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0: Here's a look at your hometown weather forecast on WCFR.
2: Increasing clouds this afternoon with a high peaking out at 62. Partly cloudy tonight with a low near 45. Back to work on Monday, sunny with a high near 60. Clear on Monday night with a low near 34. Tuesday is going to be rather chilly, sunny, but with a high of only 52. And Tuesday night, we might see our first frost. Clear with a low near 31. Wednesday, sunny with a high near 59, and mostly clear Wednesday night with a low near 38. And that's your Vermont weather forecast.

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1: Increasing clouds this afternoon with a high peaking out at 62. Partly cloudy tonight with a low near 45. Back to work on Monday, sunny with a high near 60. Clear on Monday night with a low near 34. Tuesday is going to be rather chilly, sunny, but with a high of only 52. And Tuesday night, we might see our first frost. Clear with a low near 31. Wednesday, sunny with a high near 59. And mostly clear Wednesday night with a low near 38. And that's your Vermont weather forecast.

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1: For 30 years, Vermont has been on the forefront of an experiment with progressive policies, and the results are clear. The experiment has failed. Vermont now has the most expensive health care in the country. Our public schools cost more per pupil than every other state but one, and our student outcomes are dropping the fastest. We have the fastest growing homeless population, and our energy prices are among the highest in the country. And Vermont is last for economic momentum. With this track record of policy failure, it's not surprising that a recent poll shows 89% of Vermonters find our state unaffordable, and 64% of young adults are planning to leave. What has been missing from our policies is fiscal responsibility. You can't increase spending at twice the rate of inflation without consequences. We need to change Vermont's fiscal direction before it's too late. I'm Elizabeth Brown, State Director of the Fiscal Alliance Foundation. Find out more about how Vermont got here and how we can get back on track at fiscalalliancefoundation.org or follow us on social media.
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2: Increasing clouds this afternoon with a high peaking out at 62. Partly cloudy tonight with a low near 45. Back to work on Monday, sunny with a high near 60. Clear on Monday night with a low near 34. Tuesday is going to be rather chilly, sunny, but with a high of only 52. And Tuesday night, we might see our first frost. Clear with a low near 31. Wednesday, sunny with a high near 59. And mostly clear Wednesday night with a low near 38. And that's your Vermont weather forecast.

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1: The leaves are changing. The geese are flying south. And the weather's getting cooler. It must be Apple Festival time. 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
3: Here's a look at your hometown weather forecast on WCFR.
1: Increasing clouds this afternoon with a high peaking out at 62. Partly cloudy tonight with a low near 45. Back to work on Monday, sunny with a high near 60. Clear on Monday night with a low near 34. Tuesday is going to be rather chilly, sunny but with a high of only 52. And Tuesday night, we might see our first frost. Clear with a low near 31. Wednesday, sunny with a high near 59, and mostly clear Wednesday night with a low near 38. And that's your Vermont weather forecast.

0: Here's a look at your hometown weather forecast on WCFR.
1: Increasing clouds this afternoon with a high peaking out at 62. Partly cloudy tonight with a low near 45. Back to work on Monday, sunny with a high near 60. Clear on Monday night with a low near 34. Tuesday is going to be rather chilly, sunny, but with a high of only 52. And Tuesday night, we might see our first frost. Clear with a low near 31. Wednesday, sunny with a high near 59, and mostly clear Wednesday night with a low near 38. And that's your Vermont weather forecast.

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If you long for the Gatsby years, those halcyon days of the jazz age, with the speakeasies, bathtub gin, and all-night drives in the flivver, then you will love the original music from the 1920s as I play it on Behavior Night. I'm Sir Jack Scratchy, and every Sunday night at 11, the speed goes up to 80 RPM with the original records. 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One step, Charleston, and jazz it up till midnight. 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

0: Here's a look at your hometown weather forecast on WCFR.
1: Increasing clouds this afternoon with a high peaking out at 62. Partly cloudy tonight with a low near 45. Back to work on Monday, sunny with a high near 60. Clear on Monday night with a low near 34. Tuesday is going to be rather chilly, sunny, but with a high of only 52. And Tuesday night, we might see our first frost. Clear with a low near 31. Wednesday, sunny with a high near 59, and mostly clear Wednesday night with a low near 38. And that's your Vermont weather forecast.

Hometown classic hits on WCFR. They're classics, not old. Well, way down yonder in New Orleans. That's old. That's classic. Baby, baby, baby, I love you, yes I do. Old. Classic. Bells will ring, the sun will shine. Old. Classic. Definitely old. The proof is irrefutable. Classic hits on WCFR. Don't you dare call them oldies.

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3: Increasing clouds this afternoon with a high peaking out at 62. Partly cloudy tonight with a low near 45. Back to work on Monday, sunny with a high near 60. Clear on Monday night with a low near 34. Tuesday is going to be rather chilly, sunny, but with a high of only 52. And Tuesday night, we might see our first frost. Clear with a low near 31. Wednesday, sunny with a high near 59. And mostly clear Wednesday night with a low near 38. And that's your Vermont weather forecast.
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